Stephen Patrick Morrissey, known as Morrissey, singing Every Day Is Like Sunday on BFBS. Of course, formerly from The Smiths. Slaughter and the Dogs and the Nosebleeds. That's all the musical groups that he has been in, I know, but there he is, flying solo, and we love it. We love the misery, don't we? Shaman and Move Any Mountain before that is

0: Friday morning.
1: It's BFBS, the Forces Station. I'm Jacob Dyer. I hope you are doing well this morning. And I've just got a notification saying I've made it into the Roll of Fame. So today in the UK is National Sausage Roll Day. Now, I'm normally based at RAF Bryce Norton, and a 2-minute drive from the BFBS office there is a Greggs. And I'm going to be honest with you, I am in there pretty much every day. And every single time I do get myself a sausage roll, and I've got the app because you get rewards on the app, and I've just got notification to say that I am in the top 1% of sausage roll buyers in the whole of the UK. Now, am I missing my sausage roll fix a little bit whilst I'm here in Gibraltar? Absolutely, I am, but I've just swapped it. I've swapped sausage rolls for sausage butties from the Naffy. This is new Gracie Abrams. It's called Hit the Wall. You're on BFBS.

poetic justice of cause and effect, respect, love, compassion. This is my church. This is where I heal my hurts. For tonight, God is a DJ.

Okay, be quick. RichBFBS.com. Answer coming up. Female singer.

Ta-da! Sheryl Crow, All I Want to Do. Okay, the guess how much? Guess how many glasses of Pimm's are sold during Wimbledon? Guess how many glasses of Pimm's are sold during Wimbledon? Stevie Boy says 300,000. I'll do the answer very soon.

I am so here for the retro vocals in this one. Sounding so good for your Friday. Spencer Ramsey and Take It Easy. It's BFBS, the Forces Station. Jess Bracey with you. Music from DJ Fresh and Rita Ora with Hot Right Now.

0: It is definitely giving me beach vibes for your Friday. Just imagine it, like laying on a beach somewhere, nice and warm. Cool beverage in hand, listen to this. Odin of Fatso with Lauren. It's BFBS, the Forces Station. And from something new to something old school, we're going in with some Usher and You Remind Me.
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Runaway, it's Pink on a BFBS, the Forces station. Before that, Medusa and Paradise. It's Jess Bracey with you for your weekend. Hope it has gotten off to a good start, whether you are going on an adventure weekend, whether you're packing the bags, whether you're staying at home, doing the boring admin, or you're having your own little party with BFBS. I'm here for it. 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